0: This is Akashvani Shillong, the Northeast News Bulletin, read by Miranda Blah. The headlines: bus service on Imphal Dimapur Guwahati Road resumes after 3 years. Tripura government will provide 100% subsidy on additional electricity charges to benefit consumers across the state. Centre sanctions 5 road projects worth 2,423.70 crore rupees for nearly 278 kilometres of Arunachal Frontier Highway. Now the news in detail. In Manipur, bus service of the Imphal Dimapur Guwahati route has resumed yesterday, marking significant development after a gap of nearly 3 years since the unprecedented crisis in the state. The resumption of bus service is an important step towards 23.70 crore rupees.
1: আজি গীতিমালিকা অনুষ্ঠানত প্ৰথমে জয়ন্ত হাজৰিকাৰ কণ্ঠৰে গীতিকাৰ ইন্দ্ৰ কুমাৰ বৰগোহাঁই।
0: 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The resumption of bus service is an important step towards restoring normal life and strengthening connectivity. A total of 125 passengers travel on the route along National Highway 2 in 2 buses and 5 winners. During the visit to Kangkok on the 8th of this month, Manipur Chief Minister Yom Nam Kim Chan Singh announced the reopening of national highways for free movement of all communities and the resumption of the Imphal Dimapur Guwahati bus service. The Tripura government has decided to provide 100% subsidy on additional electricity charges to benefit consumers across the state, announcing the decision during a press conference at the Secretariat of Power. Minister Ratan Lal Nath said the government will provide an additional subsidy of 117.13 crore rupees to the Tripura State Electricity Corporation Limited. He said that additional charges already paid by consumers will be adjusted by the power corporation over 3 months from September.

0: businesses,
1: commerce,
0: industries, or railways, defense, production, and agriculture, a 15% subsidy on additional charges will continue. The center has sanctioned
2: Sarli Huri, Huri Tahila, and Bilge Migik sections of the highway of Upper Sabansiri and West Siang district, respectively. Assam Chief Minister Himanta Biswa Sarma met Union Minister Prahlad Joshi at his residence in New Delhi and discussed key priorities including education, food and civil supplies and renewable energy. Sarma described their interaction as very productive and expressed his gratitude to the Union Minister for his positive approach and continued support for Assam. The Union Minister said that the discussions focused on ways to further strengthen and streamline the implementation of Samagra Shiksha in Assam, with particular emphasis on ensuring robust and seamless financial support for teachers under the scheme. The Union Minister further said that they also discussed on ensuring seamless fund flow under the SNA Sparsh mechanism to facilitate timely salary disbursement and strengthen the delivery of quality and equitable school education across Assam. Mizoram Chief Minister Laldu Homa yesterday said that the state government is intending to provide a one-time grant to the Mara Autonomous District Council to help alleviate its current financial constraints. Laldu Homa made the announcement while inaugurating the new Deputy Commissioner's Office building at Siaha in the presence of Pala Constituency MLA K. Marmo and government officials. The Chief Minister said that since the state has its own finance commission, the state autonomous district councils and other local bodies have been functioning within their respective allotted financial shares, which cannot exceed their allocations. He also called for effective support for the state government's development plans to ensure strong and stable administration in the autonomous district council and stressed for concerted efforts to ensure development of Siaha district and its people. Tripura Chief Minister Dr. Manik Saha said that the state government is giving special priority for strengthening of school infrastructure and improving the overall quality education. Speaking at a program held at PM Shri AD Nagar English Medium School in Agartala yesterday, the Chief Minister inaugurated and laid foundation stones for various school buildings under the Naksha project and launched virtual classrooms in 240 schools. Dr. Saha said that the government is focusing on implementing various education policies and regularly reviewing their progress. Initiatives have also been taken to address the shortage of teachers in educational institutions. Assam Minister for Skill, Employment, Entrepreneurship Departments Biswajit Daimari yesterday chaired a state-level review meeting of the Skill, Employment and Entrepreneurship Department at One Block Janata Bhavan, Dispur. Detailed presentations under the Directorate and Employment and Craftsmen's Training, Assam Skill Development Mission, Assam Skill University and an Employment Wing were made during the meeting, outlining the functioning and key performance areas of the department. The minister also reviewed the functioning and progress of the Northeast Skill Centres, CM Flight and other key initiatives under the department. The minister emphasized the need for coordinated and focused efforts by ITIs and employment exchanges to enhance skill development, employment opportunities and entrepreneurship prospects for the youth of Assam. Meghalaya Legislative Assembly Speaker Thomas A. Sangma yesterday met Union Tribal Affairs Minister Joel Oram and submitted the proposal and detailed project report for the second phase construction of the new Meghalaya Legislative Assembly building. During the meeting, Sangma also raised the issue on the pending central share of scholarships for tribal students in Meghalaya. He requested early release of funds, preferably in a single installment, to avoid uncertainty among students awaiting assistance. The speaker also discussed matters related to assembly development and tribal student welfare. In Mizoram, the Chakma Autonomous District Council yesterday restored provisions barring its members from simultaneously holding a seat in the Mizoram Legislative Assembly, complying with a recent Supreme Court order on dual membership of autonomous district councils and state legislatures. An amendment in this regard was passed during the second sitting of the council session in Kamalanagar. The Supreme Court held that the autonomous district councils in Mizoram should be placed on an equal footing with regard to the bar on dual membership. Manipur Chief Minister Yomnam Khemchand Singh yesterday sent off 16 candidates who will undergo overseas skill training in different parts of Japan under the State Livelihood Empowerment and Entrepreneurship Initiative. The candidates

candidates have completed Japanese language training from the National Skill Development Corporation International Academy and have secured jobs in various parts of Japan, including Tokyo, Hokkaido, Okinawa, and other places in the healthcare and hospitality sectors. An MOU was also signed between the State Bank of India and SLEE, an undertaking of the government of Manipur, to provide financial support to the candidates. During his interaction with the candidates, the chief minister advised them to never forget their roots and identity and urged them to always remember that they are Manipuris even while staying in Japan. In Sikkim, the Department of State Education has announced Sushma Tamang, a postgraduate teacher of chemistry at PM Shri Government Senior Secondary School, Dikling, for the prestigious National Teachers Awards 2026. This is as per the communication received from the Ministry of Education, Department of School Education and Literacy, Government of India. The National Teachers Award 2026 will be conferred upon Sushma Tamang by the President of India on the 5th of September in New Delhi on the occasion of Teachers' Day. Nagaland Governor and Chief Patron of the Nagaland State Bharat Scouts and Guides, Nandkishore Yadav, yesterday presented the Raja Puraskar or Governor's Award to 58 Scouts and Guides at an award ceremony at Lok Bhavan in Kohima. The awardees comprised of 24 Scouts and 34 Guides from Chumukedema, Dimapur, Kohima and Woka, who qualified for the highest state-level award in 2026. The ceremony also saw the presentation of Tritiya Sopan, the highest district-level rank, to 137 recipients, including 45 Scouts and 92 Guides from Chumukedema, Dimapur, Kohima, Mokokchung and Woka. And before we close the headlines once again, bus service on Imphal-Dimapur-Guwahati route resumes after 3 years. Tripura government will provide 100% subsidy on additional electricity charges to benefit consumers across the state. Centre sanctions 5 road projects worth 2,423.70 crore rupees for nearly 278 kilometres of Arunachal Frontier Highway. And with that, we end the Northeast News Bulletin, which came to you from the Shillong station of Akashvani. Have a nice day.

Good afternoon. This is Akashvani, and I'm Shagun Chopra with the midday news. The headlines. Government imposes restrictions on manufacturing, sale and distribution of all fixed-dose combinations containing chlorpheniramine maleate and phenylephrine hydrochloride for children aged below 4 years. India to host BRICS Youth Ministers meeting at Vishakhapatnam in Andhra Pradesh this evening. India raises with Somalia issue of hijacking of 2 foreign flagged commercial vessels with 22 Indian sailors on board. US imposes 50% tariffs on $20 billion worth of Canadian products after trade talks with US fail. Canada says it will retaliate. IMD issues orange alert for very heavy rainfall over East Madhya Pradesh today. And in BWF Badminton World Championships, Indian women's doubles pair of Teresa Jolly and Gayatri Gopichand to be up against China's Liu Shengshu and Tham Ning in semi-finals this afternoon. And now the news in detail. The government today imposed restrictions on the manufacturing, sale and distribution of all fixed-dose combinations, FDCs, containing chlorpheniramine maleate and phenylephrine hydrochloride for children below 4 years of age. The Health Ministry, in a notification, mandated a clear warning that these medicines shall not be used in children below 4 years of age in a significant step to safeguard the health and safety of young children. The government directed manufacturers to clearly display the warning, fixed-dose combination shall not be used in children below 4 years of age, on the label, package insert and promotional literature associated with these formulations. The government said that the use of such combinations may pose risks to children below 4 years of age and that safer alternatives are available. Union Minister for Youth Affairs and Sports, Dr. Mansukh Mandaviya, along with ministers and senior delegates from the BRICS countries, today visited the historic Thotlakonda Buddhist Heritage Site near Vishakhapatnam in Andhra Pradesh. The delegates visited the ancient Buddhist remains, including the Mahastup, meditation centers, wells and kitchen areas. Dr. Mandaviya also planted a sapling at Thotlakonda as part of the Ek Ped Maake Naam campaign. The visit is part of the programs being held in Vishakhapatnam under India's BRICS Presidency 2026. The BRICS Youth Ministers meeting will be held in Vishakhapatnam this evening. The meeting, chaired by Dr. Mansukh Mandaviya, will discuss ways to strengthen cooperation in youth development and empowerment with a focus on education, skill development, entrepreneurship, well-being and sustainable development. The BRICS Sports Ministers meeting will be held in Vishakhapatnam tomorrow, with discussions expected to focus on strengthening cooperation in sports. Union Home Minister Amit Shah holds an important meeting in allied Gorkha leaders today at Sukna in Darjeeling, West Bengal. Chief Minister Suvendu Adhikari, Chief Secretary Manoj Agarwal, Hill Affairs State Minister Bishal Lama, Gorkha leaders Bimal Gurung, Man Ghising, Lok Sabha MP Raju Bist, along with other 4 Gorkha MLAs, were present in the meeting. Later today, Union Home Minister will chair a high-level Siliguri Corridor meeting with top BSF, SSB, IB, police and other state and central officials. The BJP today passed a resolution regarding the honour and protection of the historical legacy of Vande Mataram. In a social media post, BJP President Nitin Naveen said that the party strongly condemned and unequivocally opposed the Congress Working Committee's decision to sing only first 2 stanzas of Vande Mataram in the party programs. He added,

honor and protection of the historical legacy of Vande Mataram. In a social media post, BJP President Nitin Naveen said that the party strongly condemned and unequivocally opposed the Congress Working Committee's decision to sing only first two stanzas of Vande Mataram in the party programs. He added,

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1: 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The vessels carrying 16 Indian seafarers on board MT Cebu and 6 Indian seafarers on board MV Lutuf were hijacked by armed pirates in separate incidents off Yemen and Somalia. In a social media post, the Indian High Commission in Kenya said all Indian seafarers are reportedly safe. Yesterday, External Affairs Ministry spokesperson Randhir Jaiswal, in response to a query during his bi-weekly media briefing, also addressed growing safety concerns regarding Indian mariners operating in volatile waters, reiterating New Delhi's commitment to prioritizing the welfare of its seafaring community.
2: As we have said this time and again, and I would like to reiterate, the welfare and safety of our seafaring community is a matter which we take very seriously and we attach very high priority to this subject. Having said that, whenever there's an issue with our seafarer community, with our seamen, we take it up with relevant authorities.
1: The United States has imposed 50% tariffs on $20 billion worth of Canadian products. The tariffs came into effect early today. Canada immediately said it would retaliate after failure of last-minute talks to ease tensions between

0: to the United States. The products include hockey sticks and tongue depressors. Canadian Prime Minister Mark Carney said Canada would match the tariffs dollar for dollar. A major industrial accident has been reported from Jharkhand. Three engineers were killed and one person was seriously injured after a turbine exploded and triggered a massive fire at a cement and steel power plant in Ramgarh late last night. A report.
1: A massive fire broke out late last night following a powerful explosion in a turbine at the Machandamastika cement and steel power plant in Hehal under the Barkakana OP area of Ramgarh district. Three engineers were killed in the incident while one person sustained serious injuries. The deceased have been identified as Sanjeev Kumar Kesri of Rachi, Vineet Mehta of Pokhara and Abhishek Pandey of Garhwa. According to preliminary information, the plant's protection system failed due to excessive temperatures causing the turbine to overspeed and resulting in the explosion. Plant employees have alleged that the management had already been informed about excessive temperatures in the control room and inadequate cooling arrangements, but no timely action was taken. Several fire trucks rushed to the site after receiving information about the explosion and fire, and after considerable efforts, firefighters managed to bring the blaze under control. Angered by the incident, villagers and local residents blocked the Ramgarh Patratu road today, demanding compensation and jobs for the affected families. Mehvish Rahman, Akashvani News, Ranchi.
0: News just in. After a long meeting headed by Union Home Minister Amit Shah in Siliguri with all the stakeholders of the hill areas of West Bengal today, a decision has been made to form an intermediary committee headed by former IPS officer Pankaj Singh to solve all the problems permanently in connection with the hills in North Bengal. The committee will give report to the centre. A major explosion occurred at Hazelo Labs Private Limited in Dhottugudem village located in Pochampalli Mandal of Yadadri Bhuvangiri district, leaving two workers dead and nine others injured. The incident took place late last night when a chemical reactor suddenly exploded, triggering a massive blast and a severe fire across the industrial unit. The India Meteorological Department, IMD, has issued an orange colour warning for heavy to very heavy rainfall over East Madhya Pradesh today. The IMD said that heavy rainfall conditions are also expected to prevail over Delhi, Haryana, Chandigarh, Punjab, East Uttar Pradesh, Himachal Pradesh, Jammu and Kashmir and Ladakh for the day. Similar weather conditions have also been forecast for Bihar, Chhattisgarh, Odisha, Sub-Himalayan West Bengal, Uttarakhand and the northeastern part of India during the next 2 to 3 days. The monsoon remains active over Madhya Pradesh with heavy rain continuing in several districts. A report.
2: A strong weather system is active over Madhya Pradesh due to the monsoon turf, a cyclonic circulation and a low pressure area. As a result, heavy rain has been lashing the eastern parts of the state for the past 2 days and several rivers are in spate. The weather department has issued an orange alert for extremely heavy rain in Sivni and Balaghat today. A heavy rain alert has also been issued for 12 districts including Datia, Bhind, Niwari, Tikamgarh, Chhatarpur, Panna, Sagar and Damoh. Light to heavy rain is also expected in several other parts of the state. Abhinav Goyal, Akashvani News, Bhopal.
0: In Odisha, flood situation is showing signs of improvement, but large pockets of north and coastal Odisha remain inundated, with about 14 lakh people affected across several districts. While rivers are gradually receding, thousands of people remain marooned and cut off from road connectivity, with residents in some areas complaining of inadequate relief supplies. More from our correspondent.
3: The flood crisis continues to test Odisha, with about 14 lakh people affected across 7 districts. Although major rivers are showing a falling trend, many villages remain surrounded by water. In Baleswar, residents in several inundated villages are still dependent on boats and have complained of acute shortages of cooked food, dry food and drinking water. Reports from flood-hit pockets also highlight the prolonged hardship of families who have remained cut off for days. So far, 13 people have lost their lives in the current flood. Meanwhile, the IMD has forecast very heavy rainfall in Odisha from today till 26th of this month, posing a fresh challenge to already waterlogged areas. Prakash Das for Akashvani News, Bhubaneswar.
0: In the BWF Badminton World Championships, India's women's doubles pair of Teresa Jolly and Gayatri Gopichand will take centre stage in the semi-finals today. The Indian duo will face top seeds Liu Sheng Shu and Tan Ning of China at the Indira Gandhi Indoor Stadium in New Delhi. More from our correspondent.
4: The Indian duo stormed into the semi-finals yesterday, defeating fourth seeds Jiayi Fan and Zhang Shuxian of China 16-21, 21-15 and 21-13. With this victory, Teresa and Gayatri have